Tomorrow, new songs from Taylor's Encore album right here on B98.5. But if you were into My Chemical Romance and Fall Out Boy and the black eyeliner back in high school, well, Wendy's, yeah, the fast food chain, has got a new emo album produced by Ariana Grande's producer. 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

Huntrix Golden, 90s 2K, and today B98.5. 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
10: winter. 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Even got in the hot tub last night. Thank you for fall. 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More of that tonight, down to 59 for a low. High of 79. The sun coming back in tomorrow, 83 by Saturday.

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98.5 on the Otis. I love that it's spooky season. Halloween decorations probably going out at my house this weekend. $13.5 billion going to be spent on Halloween this year. A lot of that from me because I just called my wife the other day from Home Depot and asked if we needed a 12-foot skeleton and a 9-foot skeleton dog. Of course, she didn't answer because her phone's always dead. So I just went ahead and played it safe and bought both of them. We'll see if she loves them or not this weekend when I put them in the yard.

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0: almost dropped dead with what an adult said about my child at the baseball field the other day. It's B98.5. I'm Otis. He came up and he said, you know what? I just was over there with your child and they gave me the most kindest, generous, polite greeting and a hug that I've ever had. And I just wanted to tell you as a dad, good job. While that's an ultimate dad flex, that's also the same human being that verbally abuses me on a daily basis.
1: 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She beats him. That was twice, and I was out of line. She's strong-willed.
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7: 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Not too hot, though. Not back into the 90s. Just into the 80s by Saturday. 79 for a high tomorrow.

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didn't just wake up with bags under my eyes this morning. 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I've been so tired. It's B98.5. Sleep experts are saying there's very good reason. I'll explain in three songs if that's you too. It's B.

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Make sure you got B98.5 on tomorrow. The newest songs like Patient Zero from Taylor's Deluxe album is going to be right here. I'm Otis. If you've been dragging like a zombie this week, feeling extra tired even though you're sleeping decent, experts say it's because it's fall. Cooler temps, shorter days, darker mornings, less sunlight for the first few weeks of fall just make us all drag a lot more. So if you've needed the three alarms,

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32: 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Down to 59 for a low tonight, 79 for a high for Friday, and the lows in the 50s for the evening, 83 by Saturday. 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
2: Evan, the way I see it, your sister said, listen, I'll handle everything. 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
2: Mm-hmm.
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3: I was playing a video game, but it was just to kind of pass the time because I knew I was going to this, but then I lost track of it and my alarm didn't go off. 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
5: 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Because we're having a hard time talking to you.
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2: Evan's sister Molly said, just be on time to mom's birthday. You don't have to do anything else. Just be on time. And he screwed that up. Mm-hmm. Waiting for Molly to pick up Evan. I'm not going to tell her you're on the line when she first answers because we definitely got to hear her side of the story.
3: You got it.
4: Hello.
2: Molly, Tad, Drex, and Kara. We're calling from B98.5. How are you?
4: Hi, how are you?
2: We're well. We heard that your mother's birthday, you had a party for her. Your brother showed up late.
4: Oh, yes.
2: What about that surprised you?
4: There's no surprise. That's what he does. He just throws in and gets all the credit.
5: Gets all the credit?
2: Gets all the credit.
4: He can't do no wrong by my mother. And he doesn't ever say, oh, I didn't participate in this. He just takes the credit.
2: So you threw a birthday party for your mom. He shows up late with flowers.
4: Oh, flowers. Oh, give me a break. Her favorite flowers are roses. He shows up with these cheap carnations and some 99-cent cards. I know he got it at the last minute, but she loved it. She loved it. So fabulous. He goes, he sits next to her.
5: So he walks in an hour late and mom's not disappointed.
4: Mm-hmm.
5: He goes and sits down next to her and what? They're in their own little world.
4: You'd think he was coming in from the war or something because, he's up. And they sit there for like another hour showing pictures and laughing back and forth as if nobody else is there.
2: Okay. So it sounds like these are some deep-seated issues. Got to let you know that he is on the other line. He's been listening to you impersonate him for the last minute.
4: Whatever.
2: Evan.
4: Did he call on time or did you have to track him down?
5: It was actually tough getting him on the phone. We had to call a couple times.
3: Molly, I'm sorry that's how it seemed like he came off, and I'm sorry I was late.
5: Evan, what were y'all looking at on your phone? You walk in an hour late and instantly start looking at your phone and stealing your mom's attention. What were y'all doing?
3: We were looking at my mom's dating profile.
6: Your mom has a dating profile?
3: What? Trying to get back out there.
2: Please tell me that she's not still married to your dad.
3: They've been divorced, and she's been lonely.
5: Molly, you didn't know that your mom was on Hinge or Bumble or Tinder?
4: Oh, my God, no. Apparently, I'm not the one that knows about that stuff. That's the fun stuff. I just do the event planning. I'm just, nope.
3: But Molly, you're probably going to be judgmental. And
4: oh, boy. No. Once again, you get to be the fun kid, helping mom flirt. Ooh, I'm going to help mom flirt and find new love. And I'm over here ordering sheet cake.
3: Yeah, she could appreciate you a little bit more, too. But I don't know why you have to be mad at me. For it.
2: Just wait till you see who Evan chooses to be your mom's next husband.
6: No.
2: Well, baby Oedipus.
4: Oh, my God.
5: Your new stepdaddy.
4: I didn't even think about that.
2: This feature is called Forgive and Forget. Evan called because he knows he screwed up. He's sorry.
4: Evan's just a favorite.
2: Molly, have you ever thought maybe you should start acting irresponsible and maybe that's what your mother likes?
6: Mm.
2: She wants to take care of her kids, not be taken care of?
4: No, it doesn't go that way because she turns around. She's like, why is nothing done? How come nothing got done? Nobody bought me a cake. How come we didn't go to dinner?
2: Sounds to me like you guys could use some family counseling. Right?
3: I'll try not to blame you going forward. How about that, Molly?
4: Yeah, that could be a start. You could be like, Mom, but look at how great this looks. Molly did all of it, and I did none of it.
5: Mom's like, who's Molly?
0: New phone, who dis? It's B98.5. 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
0: 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Dry for the rest of the weekend. Saturday, 81. Sunday, 83. How you doing?
2: Yes.
0: 62 in Norcross. Braves lost to the Reds 7-6. You're going to hit the road for the last three games of the regular season in Miami. And then you got the playoffs.
3: What? Playoffs? Don't talk about it. Playoffs? You kidding me? Playoffs?
0: Falcons beat the Packers in Green Bay.
2: What?
0: 35-14. Whoa. On the road. What else is going on, Kara?
2: Well, today is the day Taylor Swift officially dropped that new song and the three more that are included in the Life of a Showgirl Encore album that's out today. Now, Patient Zero is... I don't know how I feel about it. It's a little darker, I think, than Taylor usually goes. Here's the little clip.

0: It's about one of her friends is about to date John Mayer, and she's warning.
1: Well, she does have a backstory. It is not about anybody that she's dated specifically, but she was having a conversation with some friends when they all kind of discovered they had been through the same thing.
2: One of my friends told us that she had been reached out to by the new girlfriend of an ex of hers, asking for guidance on if she had had the same experiences with this guy. And everyone in our group just immediately started saying like, oh, I've been through that too, and telling the stories of when this kind of reach out had happened for them. And I thought to myself, if this has happened to all of us, I wonder if I could write something from the perspective of getting this phone call.
0: Have you ever had a girl reach out to you and ask you about one of your many, many prison boyfriends?
1: No, I have not, thankfully.
0: No?
1: Mm-mm.
0: I got a phone call from somebody claiming to be a psychic. It was telling me that my ex-girlfriend was reaching out to her, talking about our relationship, reaching out to me from beyond the grave. I'm like, let her know. Thanks for cheating on me. Appreciate it.
1: She can stay away. Bye.
0: Yeah.
1: Now, obviously, this wasn't about Travis specifically, but we're pretty sure that Cleveland is.

0: You cannot use Cleveland and Heights in the same sentence. Sorry.
1: So the music video for Patient Zero is set to debut Sunday night at the MTV VMAs. I don't know if it will happen before or during, but you know this is going to be filled with more Easter eggs. So if you are a Swiftie that's been out there connecting the dots, you got your spaghetti models going, get ready, because I think we're getting ready to go for a tailspin.
0: You don't know when they're going to play that music video, because you know they want you to watch that entire show.
1: Oh,
0: and
1: yeah,
0: it's going to be annoying.
1: Exactly.
2: There's more of Tad, Drex, and Kara coming up. And here's what they'll be talking about.
0: Well, when Tim's ex-girlfriend broke up with him, she said some pretty awful things. So what does she have to say to him now? 2 years later, she's reaching back out. He hits the panic button coming up in 6 minutes.
2: From the Kenny and Jamal, One Call That's All Traffic Center.
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0: 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I'm Channel 2 Action News Chief Meteorologist Brad Nitz for B98.5.
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0: Tim, looking for advice this morning.
4: Hey, guys. I need to hit the panic button.
0: Do you have something going on with your ex?
4: We were together about 8 years. Started as high school sweethearts. I kind of thought I'd marry her.
5: Oh, wow.
4: Mm-hmm. My dad died from lung cancer, and that put me into just a horrible place.
0: I'm so sorry.
4: I appreciate it. I was horribly depressed. I was eating constantly. I was close to 300 pounds. And then about a month after he died, Emily broke up with me.
5: Oh my gosh.
1: Jeez.
4: I'll never forget what she said. I didn't sign up to be stuck with a fat, sad guy.
5: This is a woman you'd known for years and grew up with and said that to you.
4: Yeah, it crushed me.
0: She didn't say that as a wake-up call to you. She said that as she's breaking up with you.
4: Yeah, that was basically her sign-off.
0: Wow.
4: So, I mean, I left her alone. I got into therapy. I started working out. Lost close to 75 pounds.
0: Wow.
1: Good for you.
4: Yeah, and I mean, I've started my own business. It's doing really well. And then, you know, like 3 months ago, I meet someone named Sarah. And she's fantastic. She genuinely seems to like me.
0: For who you are.
4: Exactly. But, panic button time, Emily's back.
5: No,
0: she jumps back. How long ago did Emily break up with you?
4: It's been like 2 years now.
0: 2 years, and now she's suddenly jumped back on the scene. Any guesses as to why she's making this return? What she wants? No?
5: Why, after you, I mean, you did that?
1: Yeah, you say something that crazy, and in the relationship, why would you come back?
0: Maybe just to hopefully just check in on him. Just to be like, hey, wanted to make sure you're okay. But that would be a switch for her from what it sounds like. Veronica and Buford.
6: So I know why she's reaching back out. She's pregnant with his baby.
1: Ooh.
0: Yeah, but he said they've been broken up for 2 years. That doesn't really...
1: Yeah, but that doesn't mean she wasn't pregnant then and broke off with him and now was like, oh, hey, I see you're doing surprise. Well now. You've got this business and here's this baby.
0: Because she didn't think for the last year she kept this baby a secret because she didn't think he was equipped to take care of a child.
1: Well, he wasn't equipped to take care of himself, so how was he going to take care of a child?
0: All right, we're going to bring Tim back on in a couple of minutes to get the rest of this story. Trying to figure out, this woman was with this guy. They've been together forever since they were kids.
5: Yeah.
0: A month after he loses his dad, he gains weight. She's like, I didn't sign up for this. I don't want to be with a fat, sad guy. And now she's back. For why? We'll talk to him and continue that conversation on the panic button next.
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7: Good morning. Our crash still in the right lane on 75 southbound before you get to Terra Boulevard. So continue to expect some slowdowns coming down 285. Just the HOV lane block now on the connector northbound ramp 285 and a crash on the right shoulder, 20 westbound and Hill Street in Grant Park. 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
0: Well, we're only 6 minutes late, so cut us some slack. Ed Sheeran's Ticket Takeover. We said we will tell you the times where we're going to be playing Ed Sheeran songs so you can be caller 25 and win tickets to see him at the Benz. It's going to happen in the 6 o'clock hour, which is this hour.
1: Yeah.
0: 9 a.m. hour, 1 o'clock this afternoon, 3 o'clock this afternoon, and 6 o'clock this afternoon. I'm going to go through that again so you can plan your day. 6 a.m., 9 a.m., 1 p.m., 3 p.m., 6 p.m. It is in those hours that we will play an Ed Sheeran song. When you hear it, be caller 25, and you'll be able to see him at the Benz for free October 3rd with B98.5.
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23: cool mornings, warm afternoons today and through the weekend. Today we get to 78. Lows in the upper 50s this weekend. High 81 Saturday, 83 Sunday, and we'll stay dry. I'm Channel 2 Action News Chief Meteorologist Brad Nitz for B98.5.
24: 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That's when we're going to play an Ed Sheeran song. When you hear that song, be caller 25. Win tickets to see him at the Benz October 3rd. It'll happen around 6:30. B98.5.

0: 92K, and today it's B98.5. 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
0: Just to get you caught up on where we are with Tim, he was saying that he was together with this woman for 8 years, lost his father, gained weight, was really down in the dumps, and that's when his girlfriend Emily decided to break up with him and said, I don't want to be with a sad, fat guy anymore. Since then, he's cleaned up his act. Mm-hmm. Things are better. It's been 2 years. Suddenly, this Emily has reached out to him. We stopped him there because we want to find out what she wants.
3: Yeah.
0: Before we bring Tim back on, you had something you wanted to say?
4: Don't pick up your old garbage. He seems to be moving on and getting better with his life, so maybe she isn't.
3: Well, I hope after everything that she said and completely devastated him, she's calling to apologize for her behavior and to just leave it at that.
0: When we left things with Tim, he had said that she had reached out, but what did she say, Tim?
5: She saw pictures of me on Instagram and she started calling me and she's playing this card where breaking up with me was a huge mistake. She wants another chance. She even says, why did a breakup have to happen for you to become everything I always want?
0: Well, she broke up with you. You turned your life around. You lost all the weight. You've become a different person. And she was not in love anymore with what she called the sad fat guy. She likes the thin, successful guy. But she still didn't have to say that to you, especially a month after you lost your dad.
5: I've told her we shouldn't talk anymore. Truthfully, I really haven't stopped thinking about her since that phone call. I love this woman for like 8 years and I don't know what to do. Sarah's obviously like this new amazing thing that could turn into something like really beautiful. And she met me without any of the prior stuff that I had going on.
0: Yeah. Right.
5: But there's a part of me that's just always like, am I going to regret not giving Emily another shot when I felt so strongly about her?
0: I get it. Love is a funny thing because most of us would say on the surface, there's no flipping way we're taking somebody like this back.
3: Right.
0: They did him dirty.
3: It's so easy to be on the outside looking in and say, oh yeah, give this advice, just walk away. But when your heart is involved and it's someone that you spent your formidable years with, they were childhood sweethearts, to have that fall apart is devastating.
0: Jolynn and Griffin.
6: If he takes her back, that gives her permission to get away with saying those things to her again.
7: Okay, so that gives Emily the permission to just browbeat and disrespect Tim moving forward if they do get back together.
0: Let's just to put the marriage rules to it. It's for better or for worse, sickness and health. Mm-hmm. Sounds like she was in health and good, not sickness and
3: but they were married. They were just dating.
6: 8 years,
0: and she showed him how much she's got his back, which is zero.
6: Mm-hmm. Exactly.
7: But maybe don't you think a little bit that she was the hero in this story?
3: How could she be the hero?
7: She saved his life. I mean, if he was depressed and overweight and all this stuff, she did him a favor by leaving him, and now he's got his life together.
0: You think this woman is so good that she was like, you know, his dad just died. He's 300 pounds now. But he hasn't hit his rock bottom. I'm going to force the rock bottom by breaking him.
8: She doesn't deserve him. The fact is you ran out when he was at the lowest point, when he really did need somebody.
0: And he's got a new lady. Let's not forget about Sarah.
3: Right.
0: How does
3: right.
0: this land on Sarah? What if Sarah's listening to our show and hearing this guy is not sure about me?
7: Yeah.
0: Michelle and Swanee.
9: She's just showing him who she is. A leopard never changes his or her spots. She's going to do it again. She sees the shiniest little diamond right now, and she's like, oh, let me run and take this little shiny diamond. And as soon as there is a blemish in this diamond, she's going to go right back and say, you know what? There's a flaw. Let me get rid of this flaw.
0: Mm-hmm.
9: You should kick her to the curb.
0: We're not getting any younger. Is she going to change his bedpan one day?
3: Right.
0: I don't think so. Sarah might.
3: True.
0: I'm all about Sarah, dude. I know nothing about Sarah, but still she's a better option.
1: There's more of Tad, Drex, and Kara coming up.
10: Oh, yeah. Yes.
1: And here's what they'll be talking about.
3: Over the last like 40 years, some iconic pop culture moments have gone down at the MTV VMAs. And I'll tell you what we got in store for us coming this weekend in Info to Go.
0: Yeah, they're setting up for a doozy.
3: Oh, yeah.
0: All right. That, along with your free tickets to see the Indigo Girls in 3.5 minutes.

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1: Oh,
0: so
1: fun.
0: Come say hello. Ed Sheeran, you're listening for an Ed Sheeran song in the next 10 minutes. When you hear it, be caller 25. Win tickets to go see him October 3rd at the Benz. But in the meanwhile, we need a contestant to play Are You Smarter Than Kara? I have written 5 beautiful, wonderful questions. 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Even if you just get 3 right, you'll win a pair of tickets to see Indigo Girls with Linda Perry October 2nd, Cobb Energy Performing Arts Center. 404-897-0985 if you want to play.
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0: 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Dry for the rest of the weekend. Braves lost to the Reds 7-6. They wrap up the regular season this weekend in Miami. Falcons, what happened? They beat Green Bay 35-14 in Green Bay. And the North Georgia State Fair started last night through October 4th at Jim R. Miller Park in Marietta. What the heck else is happening, Kara?
1: We've got all the details of what's coming up this Sunday at the MTV VMAs for you. Get to that in just a second. But if you see a bunch of people dripping in rhinestones, wearing blonde wigs, and lots of pink today, don't be too alarmed. It's just Dolly Parton Day, y'all. Do something nice for someone. It is what Dolly would want you to do. And we also found out that her final vocal recording of her 7-decade career is going to appear on U2's new album coming out this November.
0: Crazy.
1: It's a song called Torn, and Bono said she literally got out of her bed to sing this song, and he can't listen anymore because it is the final recording of her life.
0: But also, she was so proud of it.
1: Yes.
0: And the fact that she was able to belt that song out the way that she did, looking forward to hearing that for
1: Absolutely.
0: Sure.
1: Absolutely. So think of Dolly today. Wear your pink.
0: And good job on U2's part cashing in on Dolly right at the last second.
1: Oh, Now, coming up Sunday night is the 43rd MTV Video Music Awards. And unlike most awards shows, this one is scheduled to run just 2 hours and is supposed to be packed with performances.
0: Is it pre-recorded? Because if it isn't, there's no way it's going to run 2 hours.
1: Well, they're hoping that it is. Snoop Dogg is our host. Madonna is going to open the show. It's going to be her first performance at the VMAs in 23 years. Kacey Musgraves is going to do a little tribute to Dolly Parton. Somber, Teddy Swims, and Ray will be honoring George Michael. And then, of course, Taylor Swift hopefully will be in the building to receive this director's award that they pretty much created for her. She's also set to debut the music video for her new single, Patient Zero, that came out today. Here's a little clip of that.

0: If I didn't know better, I would think the MTV Video Music Awards were sick.
1: Why?
0: You got the George Michael tribute, Taylor Swift video debut, and Madonna making her first appearance. Like, I would wonder what is wrong. Why are you trying to squeeze
1: all of this
0: into one show? And now I got to spend the rest of the weekend figuring out how I'm going to get MTV for free for one night.
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0: Most Georgia Tech grads these days become software developers. 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Coming up at 6:35. Is that making you nervous already? I'm talking about industrial software engineers and all of that.
1: I have no idea what you're talking about.
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0: 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Where are you from?
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0: Victoria, first winner, Ed Sheeran Woo-hoo! Tickets at the Benz October 3rd.
1: Woo-hoo! I love that. Thank you so much.
0: You are so welcome. Next chance to win happens this morning in the 9 o'clock hour. You just want to listen all day long. When you hear an Ed Sheeran song, be caller 25, and you'll win tickets to the show from B98.5.
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0: 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It's Grace in Stockbridge. Morning, Grace.
3: Good morning.
0: Can you kick our pop culture princess out of the studio?
3: Goodbye, Kara.
4: See you, Grace. Good luck.
3: Thank you.
0: Kara's going to step out. I'm going to ask you 5 trivia questions, and I'm going to bring her back in, ask her the same questions. If you can answer more right than Kara, she'll have to pay you $100 of her own money. Are you ready?
3: I'm ready.
0: Question number 1. What pop star just released 4 songs at midnight?
3: Taylor Swift.
0: Question number 2. Home Improvement star Jonathan Taylor Thomas was arrested for public intoxication. He was the voice of young Simba in what Disney animated classic?
3: Lion King.
0: Question number 3. Tech Place Stanford, Saturday night at 10:30. What comedian known for his "you might be a redneck" jokes left Georgia Tech right before graduating?
3: Larry the Cable Guy?
0: Question number 4. Dolly Parton's final vocal recording was a duet with U2. Besides lead guitar, what other instrument does the Edge play? And question 5. 2 giant pandas are set to arrive at Zoo Atlanta in a few days. What makes up 99% of a giant panda's diet? All right, let's bring Kara back in. I'll tell you what, you did enough to get you Indigo Girls tickets. I was worried there for a second. Kara making her way back in, ready for the same questions.
4: I think so.
0: Number 1, what pop star just released 4 songs at midnight?
4: Taylor Swift.
0: That's what Grace said. It's 1-1. Question number 2. Jonathan Taylor Thomas was the voice of young Simba in what Disney animated classic?
4: The Lion King.
0: It's 2-2. She got it right, too. And here's where things started to slip for Grace. What comedian known for his "you might be a redneck" jokes left Georgia Tech right before graduating?
4: Jeff Foxworthy.
0: Jeff Foxworthy is correct. It's 3-2. Question 4. Besides lead guitar, what other instrument does the Edge play?
4: Drums?
0: No, it was keyboards. Grace said flute.
4: And I'm glad finally, to see we're all well-versed in U2.
0: Question number 5. What makes up 99% of a giant panda's diet?
4: Bamboo.
0: Bamboo is the correct answer. Final score, Kara 4, Grace in Stockbridge 3. Grace, are you smarter than Kara?
3: No, unfortunately not today.
0: Kara, your new record, 2,735 wins and 75 losses.
4: Sorry, Grace.
3: It's okay. Thank you.
0: No cash. 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
0: Will we have tchotchkes? 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
0: My old boss used to say, we had color pictures from the moon in 1960. No, we didn't.
1: Oh,
0: like, does anybody care about a live radio? But yes, they do. Sun and clouds today with a high of 78. Dry for the rest of the weekend. Saturday, high of 81. Sunday, 83. Beautiful.
1: Yeah.
0: It's 62 now in Jonesboro. What's going on, Kara, as if we have to ask?
1: Well, today is the day Taylor Swift officially dropped that new song and the three more that are included in the Life of a Showgirl Encore album that's out today. Now, Patient Zero is... I don't know how I feel about it. It's a little darker, I think, than Taylor usually goes. Here's the little clip.

0: It's about one of her friends is about to date John Mayer, and she's warning.
1: Well, she does have a backstory. It is not about anybody that she's dated specifically, but she was having a conversation with some friends when they all kind of discovered they had been through the same thing.
2: One of my friends told us that she had been reached out to by the new girlfriend of an ex of hers, asking for guidance on if she had had the same experiences with this guy. And everyone in our group just immediately started saying like, oh, I've been through that too, and telling the stories of when this kind of reach out had happened for them. And I thought to myself, if this has happened to all of us, I wonder if I could write something from the perspective of getting this phone call.
0: Have you ever had a girl reach out to you and ask you about one of your many, many prison boyfriends?
1: No, I have not, thankfully.
0: No?
1: Mm-mm.
0: I got a phone call from somebody claiming to be a psychic. It was telling me that my ex-girlfriend was reaching out to her, talking about our relationship, reaching out to me from beyond the grave. I'm like, let her know. Thanks for cheating on me. Appreciate it.
1: She can stay away. Bye.
0: Yeah.
1: Now, obviously, this wasn't about Travis specifically, but we're pretty sure that Cleveland is.

0: You cannot use Cleveland and Heights in the same sentence. Sorry.
1: So the music video for Patient Zero is set to debut Sunday night at the MTV VMAs. I don't know if it will happen before or during, but you know this is going to be filled with more Easter eggs. So if you are a Swiftie that's been out there connecting the dots, you got your spaghetti models going, get ready, because I think we're getting ready to go for a tailspin.
0: You don't know when they're going to play that music video because you know they want you to watch that entire show.
1: Oh,
0: and
1: yeah,
0: it's going to be annoying.
1: Exactly.
2: There's more of Tad, Drex, and Kara coming up. And here's what they'll be talking about.
0: David decided to give his boss a gift, and he thought, oh my gosh, I am brilliant, because he was unprepared, but he figured out a last-minute solution. So proud. Until he saw the look on her face when he gave her that gift. Mm-hmm. He'll explain and tell us why coming up on Forgive and Forget in 3 minutes.
2: From the Kenya to Bob, one call, that's all. Traffic Center.
0: The Biebs after traffic.
3: Traffic has been shut down for this crash of the Snowmelt Freeway westbound at Hugh Howell. The crash is just past the exit, but all lanes are blocked. Fire department on the scene. A crash on Turner Hill and 20. We also have a crash here on 20 westbound and Capitol. This one cleared over to the right shoulder, no delay. 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
1: You really did it this time. 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
0: David, your boss gave you a bottle of wine and a couple of weeks off from work.
2: It was a good performance. It was a good year I had, so it was pretty cool.
0: Okay.
2: And where the story kind of gets crazy is that the bottle of wine, I'm not much of a drinker, so when I got the bottle of wine, I just kind of put it under my desk with the others that people have given me. And then when my boss's 20-year anniversary with the company came up, I kind of just grabbed one from underneath my desk and gave her the bottle of wine that she actually gave me.
0: Oh.
3: Usually, you re-gifted.
0: You re-gifted, but back to the person who gave you the original gift.
3: That's like the number one no-no, dude.
0: Especially when it's the boss.
3: Yeah.
0: That said, I mean, a bottle of wine's a bottle of wine. Like, what a coincidence, right?
2: Actually, no. That bottle of wine is actually a special bottle from Italy, from what I'm told, from one of my colleagues.
0: This is not like ran down to Total Wine and happened to pick up. So there's no way it could be a coincidence. You gave her the bottle of wine she gave you.
2: Yeah, exactly.
0: And have you fessed up to this yet? Or
2: I haven't fessed up yet, but she doesn't like when people lie to her. So I don't know how it's going to go over. And it's tough out there right now. I really don't want to look for another job. So I'm kind of figuring out how I'm going to play it.
0: You say it's tough out there.
2: Yeah, I mean, there's absolutely no jobs in the industry that I work in. It's very specific.
0: You really think you're going to get fired over this?
2: She's been known to be a little erratic when people lie. So I definitely need your help to kind of figure this out.
0: We will put you on hold, get her number, and call her next. You sure you want to call your boss on the radio? If somebody's kind of difficult.
3: Maybe you want to start drinking now?
2: Let's do it.
0: Kara, I know you and I are the kind of people, like a lot of people, you know, if they're late for work, for example, they will try to fly under the radar.
3: Mm-hmm.
0: The first person I call is the boss to be like, I was late.
3: I'm so sorry.
0: And I feel like you just get so much more credibility when you're like, when you fall on the sword, accept responsibility. But I guess it depends on the boss. We're going to talk to his boss coming up in about 3 minutes. This song is old news. Taylor Swift, B98.5.

0: 98.5, 90s 2K, and today from the Toy Story 5 soundtrack, it's Taylor Swift. So you get what she's doing. She gives us a little bit, right?
1: Mm-hmm.
0: Gives us our fix.
1: She's a breadcrumber.
0: Life of the Show Girl comes out. We settle in with that for a minute. Oops, here's a song. Here's a song for you from Toy Story. And now four new songs. We're going to premiere her new song or play it on the radio. There's something about hearing a song on the radio. It hits different.
1: Yeah.
0: You know, Patient Zero is the name of the song. 9:30, we'll play that.
1: I still want to see this wedding dress, girl. Come on. I was hoping we'd get a picture of the dress before we got all these new songs, but maybe it's still coming. Fingers crossed.
0: I don't know. She's packed a lot into 1 week. I don't think I could take any more Taylor Swift news. Joe Coy tickets in the next 5 minutes.
2: You need forgiveness.
3: I'm sorry.
2: Tad, Drex, and Kara help you ask for it. Forgive and Forget is on Atlanta's B98.5.
0: David was just telling us that his boss gave him a bottle of wine and a couple of weeks off from work for a great performance. Well, a couple of weeks or months later, it was his boss's 20th anniversary with the company, and he just grabbed a bottle of wine from under his desk, and wouldn't you know, it was the same bottle of wine that she had given him. Not only that, but there's no way it could have been a coincidence, because that bottle of wine, he's told by one of his coworkers, came from Italy.
1: Oh, geez.
0: Just waiting for David's boss, Ashley, to pick up here.
4: Hello.
0: Good morning, Ashley. Tad, Drex, and Kara calling from B98.5. How are you?
4: I'm fine. What is this regarding?
0: We do a feature every morning on our show called Forgive and Forget. And don't we have a crazy, funny story to talk to you about?
4: Okay.
0: We have your employee, David, on the phone.
5: Hey, how you doing?
4: I'm fine.
0: David called us because of a little mix-up with a bottle of wine.
4: Okay.
0: Apparently, he gave you the same bottle of wine that you gave him.
4: Well, that's hilarious.
0: Did you not notice?
4: No, I didn't notice. It was just like a bottle I grabbed at the grocery store.
0: The bottle you gave David was not from Italy?
4: No. It's like a $15 bottle of wine at the grocery store. I just assumed that you got the same one.
0: David, who told you that it was from Italy?
5: I'm not going to mention any names to get anybody in trouble, but one of my colleagues mentioned that your eyebrows kind of went up when I gave it to you, and she mentioned it was from Italy, so.
1: Do you think that they were trying to, like, get you into some weird situation?
4: Yeah, I want to know who this is.
5: Yeah, I'm not going to get anybody in trouble. Listen, I'm just glad it's resolved, and we know it wasn't from Italy, and it's okay.
4: I want you to tell me who is trying to get you in trouble.
0: Uh-oh.
5: A good journalist never reveals their sources.
0: I was going to say, you got to appreciate somebody who's buttoned up, right?
4: No, I appreciate people who are honest.
0: Okay, well, this internal investigation should be kept internal. In the meanwhile, we were calling because David was mortified that he had given you this bottle of wine from Italy, relieved that that's not the case, and was asking if you would forgive him.
4: Of course, I forgive you. On one condition, though, you got to take this bottle back. I tried it. It tastes like garbage. The hangovers are the worst.
1: Oh, my God.
4: It's yours.
5: Sounds good.
2: There's more of Tad, Drex, and Kara coming up.
6: Oh, yes.
2: And here's what they'll be talking about.
0: So Georgia plays Oklahoma Saturday in Athens. Their team is named after people who snuck into the state before 1889 land rush.
1: Mm.
0: What do we call Oklahoma's team? Are they A, the dirt burglars, B, the Sooners, or C, the Oklahomies? The answer when we play Are You Smarter Than Kara?
1: If you want to take me on this morning and try and take $100 of my money, we need you to call right now, 404-897-0985.
0: Three right will get you that pair of tickets to see comedian Joe Coy, January 22nd at the Fox Theater.
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7: Good morning. A crash still here on Turner Hill at I-20 at the light involving a bus and a box truck. And it looks like we got wreckers that have showed up to the scene now. We've got to get this all cleaned up. There's crash on 20 Westbound and Hill, still over on the right shoulder trying to clean up as well. And this report is sponsored by the Georgia Lottery. Tonight's Mega Millions jackpot is $277 million. 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
2: 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Atlanta weather.
15: Cool mornings, warm afternoons today and through the weekend. Today we get to 78. Lows in the upper 50s this weekend. High 81 Saturday, 83 Sunday, and we'll stay dry. I'm Channel 2 Action News Chief Meteorologist Brad Nitz for B98.5.
0: 61 in Griffin. She was unseated as the queen of having the number one song for the longest time. Has anybody checked on Mariah Carey? Kara, have you checked in on Mariah Carey to make sure she's okay?
1: You know I have not.
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0: 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It's Jackie and Smyrna. Morning, Jackie.
2: Good morning.
0: Can you kick our pop culture princess out of here?
2: Get out of here, Kara.
3: I'm gone, Jackie. Good luck to you.
2: Thank you.
0: Kara's going to step out. I'm going to ask you five trivia questions and bring her back in here. Ask her the same exact questions. If you can answer more right than Kara, she'll have to pay you $100 of her own money. Are you ready?
2: I'm ready.
0: Question number one. Georgia plays Oklahoma at home on Saturday, which means the Dogs play the...
2: Ooh, I don't know this one. I can't do sports.
0: You don't know Oklahoma's name?
2: No.
0: Question number two. Today is Dolly Parton Day. Why is that today?
2: Because it's her birthday.
0: Question number three. Two pandas are set to arrive at Zoo Atlanta in a few days. Their names are Ping Ping and Fu Shang. Do panda bears hibernate during the winter?
2: No.
0: Question number four. Taylor Swift released four songs overnight. What's the name of Taylor's first fragrance that she released?
2: Oh my God, I don't know. 13? I don't know.
0: And question five. The lead singer of Naked Eyes, Peter Byrne, died at 74. What was the name of their biggest hit from 1983?
2: God, I have no idea.
0: All right, let's bring Kara back in. Struggle Bus Central here this morning. You only got one right. Kara can rest easy. She's used to losing when I write the questions.
3: Always.
0: But here we are. Question number one. Georgia plays Oklahoma Saturday, which means the Dogs play the...
3: Sooners.
0: Sooners is the answer. It's 1-0. Question number two. Today is Dolly Parton Day. Why is it today?
3: 925.

0: the movie 925. Jackie said it's because it was her birthday. Question number three, do panda bears hibernate?
1: No.
0: They do not. That is correct. That bamboo just doesn't fill them up. They have to eat for 12 hours a day.
2: It makes them wired.
0: Question number four, what was the name of Taylor Swift's first fragrance?
2: Ooh, gosh.
0: It's a toughie.
2: I have no idea.
0: All right. It's Wonderstruck. She said it was 13, so it's 3-1. Question five. What was the name of Naked Eye's biggest hit in 1983? You have no idea on that one either.
1: Nope, sure don't.
0: Mark you zero. It was Always Something There to Remind Me.
1: Oh, I wanted to say Private Eyes, but I'm like, that's Hall & Oates. I just...
0: Final score, Kara 3, Jackie and Smyrna 1. Are you smarter than Kara?
3: Not today.
0: Kara, your new record, 2,736 wins, 75 losses.
1: Ooh, sorry, Jackie.
3: No problem. Thank you.
0: You want to hear a little bit of that Naked Eyes song? Of course you do. Well, what am I going to do?
1: I don't know.
0: Press play or something? Funny enough, that was a cover of a song from like the 60s that kind of had an Olivia Dean.
1: Makes you want to do the Carlton.
0: Exactly. Tad, Drex, and Kara show.
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0: Do you remember the days when you used to stay up until midnight so you could hear four new songs that were dropped by your favorite artists? 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
1: Ooh.
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0: 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Your next chance to win $1,000 coming up at 8 o'clock. And if you're a kid, you're going to need that money in order to afford all of the Taylor Swift variants. I feel so bad for kids these days because our musical obsession when we were kids really didn't cost much. I mean, maybe you bought a Michael Jackson glove.
1: Right.
0: Maybe you got the shiny socks.
1: Yeah.
0: And the penny loaf. Actually, it turns out it did cost a heck of a lot of money. Who was your first? Was it Michael Jackson, your first sort of pop music love?
1: No, like I loved Michael Jackson, but who really had my heart was Madonna. Like I wanted to be her. I would make concerts with my friends. We would do complete dance routines with costume changes and lighting cues. And we would make tickets and we would make our parents come and we would build like a concert venue in the basement. And it was a big deal. Like I still have VHS tapes of me and my girlfriends doing our routines.
2: What did Johnny, your dad, think about the cone bra on his precious daughter?
1: We didn't go cone bra, but we did go like outfits.
0: Plenty lacy. And you went on to become a lingerie model. I'm sure that was due to Madonna's influence.
1: She definitely influenced that a bit.
0: I'm trying to think. My first musical obsession, I think, well, number one, it was Elton John, but only because his greatest hits album, there's a little miniature Elton that spins around on the record. And I used to just sit there watching Elton spin round and round. But then I would say my real first musical obsession, Olivia Newton-John.
1: Really?
0: Oh my gosh.
1: Was that like a crush or wasn't it an obsession? Like you wanted all of the magazines. You wanted all of her fitness tapes. You wanted like everything branded with Olivia Newton-John.
0: I did take jazzercise for a short period of time in junior high. Let's get physical. I wanna get physical. Can you picture me with the sweatbands and just really getting into it?
1: I can, actually.
0: But, I mean, that was even before that when Grease came out. Mm-hmm. If you were obsessed with Olivia Newton-John, you had quite the journey because you see Grease and you get the girl next door, Sandy, right? And at the end of the movie, you see the
1: dirty girl.
0: Yeah. Mm-hmm. And I mean, I was too young to know what I was feeling. And then there was like a series of Olivia Newton-John, like she had Xanadu, and then she there was a movie with her and John Travolta. I cannot remember the name of it. I feel like it was called Twist of Fate or Two of a Kind or something like that. But anyway, there was a steamy love scene between Olivia Newton-John and John Travolta on the sofa in the apartment. And it was like,
1: how you wish you were.
0: 404-897-0985. Tell us your first musical obsession.
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4: In Pleasant Hill, we've got a crash reported. One reported up on 75 at Windy Hill if you're coming in through Marietta. And this report is sponsored by the Georgia Aquarium. 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
2: The word you want to enter there is nice, N-I-C-E. Like, wouldn't it be nice to walk home with an extra $1,000 in your pocket today?
1: Wouldn't it be nice?
2: Ooh.
1: You have till 8:30 to enter that word for your chance to win $1,000. Nice is the word. So we're talking about our pop music obsession as Taylor Swift releases these new songs. Fortunately, this was not a phenomenon when we were kids. The music just kind of came out, but we would become obsessed.
2: Oh, completely.
1: Dancing around, singing the songs. I remember driving my mother crazy singing Wham, and it was a part of the song where it went, "And now you tell me that you're having my baby." And I would just sing that line over and over again.
2: I remember going to stand in line at the Turtles when new music was coming out with my dad. My dad was a huge music head. So if there was something that was getting ready to come out or a new artist that he was interested in, we would go stand in line at the Turtles until they opened and be the first people in there to get our hands on those cassette tapes.
1: So cool to have a dad obsessed with music. Yeah. My dad was an oldies DJ when I was growing up. So we were listening to the Big Bopper and Chantilly Lace. And
2: we played everything in my house except for country music. My dad hated country music, and he handed that right on down to me.
1: That was what Grandma Irene was for. You picked a fine time to leave me, Lucille. Oh, Holly in Douglasville, we were talking about Olivia Newton-John and Grease. You were also obsessed.
3: We love the movie. I was very young, but my best friend and I, our parents took us to see it anytime we wanted to go. So we saw it something like 20-something times that summer that it came out. And then years later, we actually went to the sing-along at the Fox, the Grease sing-along. Oh, it was
2: so
3: fabulous.
2: Fun.
1: How did I miss that?
3: It was amazing. They gave you like a little bag of goodies so that like when Olivia and John was singing Hopelessly Devoted to You, you had some Kleenex and you waved your Kleenex in the air while you were singing.
1: Oh, my gosh. Piercing in the lobby. Everybody loved that. It was a bloodbath. The interesting thing about going back and watching these old movies again or showing your kids these movies, I could not wait to sit my kid down to watch Grease. 5 minutes into the movie, he's like, "Dad, why are there 30-year-olds pretending to be high school students smoking cigarettes on the bleachers?
2: They're too smart, these kids."
1: But yet, we watched it when we were six and our parents didn't see anything wrong
2: with it. And they were fine with it.
3: My parents took me to see The Best Little Whorehouse in Texas when it came out with Dolly Parton and Burt Reynolds.
1: Isn't that insane? Like, I think I saw Jaws in the theaters. I couldn't have been older than 8 years old.
2: I think I remember, gosh, I think it was 7 or 8, watching Dirty Dancing, and my mom was horrified when she found out I watched that.
1: Brittany in Barnesville, your musical obsession when you were a kid?
4: Probably Cyndi Lauper.
1: Cyndi Lauper.
4: I did. I was crazy like her. I did want to have fun. I did have fun, and yes, my mom tried to stop me.
1: One of my favorite memories of Cyndi Lauper is from a couple of years ago. We interviewed her and I was ill prepared and Cyndi let me know that.
2: Yes, she did.
4: She does have a mouth on her. That's one of the things I love about her.
1: Can we pull up that clip of Cyndi Lauper giving me all kinds of grief? Let's do... You got to have the harps so everybody knows it's from the past.
5: I got the Beatles album, Meet the Beatles and Meet the Supremes, and I met them and I really liked them, so then they were my friends.
1: How did you get to meet them?
5: No, silly. That was the name of the album.
1: Oh, gosh.
5: Meet the Beatles.
1: Oh,
5: Meet the Supremes.
1: Dude, I love getting abused by Cyndi Lauper. Just bend over, Tad. You're taking your spankings.
6: I love it. I love it.
2: But there was more. There was more. She beat you up more than just that.
1: Is Kinky Boots still playing on Broadway? Or is it still touring?
5: No.
1: Or is it, no.
5: You are so out of touch. What's wrong with you?
1: Well, they're just so much. Okay. Getting roasted by Cyndi Lauper, a career highlight,
2: right?
1: For
2: it's
1: sure.
2: It's got to be at least a top five.
1: Your musical obsession when you were a kid, especially if there's a great story behind it. 404-897-0985. 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
0: We are reminiscing about our first musical obsession. Like when we were a kid, we absolutely fell in love with who?
2: I put a full body leotard on with my little sister and danced to All the Single Ladies in my parents' bedroom. And now that's held over my head. And I'll be seeing that on my wedding, apparently. And I haven't seen it since I was little.
1: I love it.
0: I mean, everybody danced to. I remember sliding across our hardwoods in my boxers like Tom Cruise in Risky Business. Emma in Atlanta.
3: Boy George Culture Club.
0: Oh my gosh. Yes.
1: Did you wear the beret and have all the different colors in your hair?
3: Everybody was dressed like it.
0: I was also obsessed with Boy George. And we didn't realize what was going on back then, but MTV had started and they didn't have enough American videos to play. That's why we were introduced to bands like Wham and Duran Duran and Culture Club. It was the second or maybe third British invasion. And all of this music came all at once. It was a wonderful time to be alive.

0: Joriana and Cumming.
1: My sisters and I used to live up in Minnesota, real close to the Mall of America. And it's not one particular musician, but instead it was really fun because before everybody got big, they would come and do these mini shows at the Mall of America. And so we went through a series of boy bands where, like, 98 Degrees, we had Backstreet Boys, we had NSYNC, we had Hanson, like, everybody right before they kind of hit their big boom, they would come and put on these free shows at Mall of America, and we were just, like, obsessed.
2: So for my husband, it's Britney Spears, and for the same reason. Britney, when she was first coming up, she went on the mall tour, and my husband took his sister the ruse of, oh, I'm going to take my sister to see Britney. But he really wanted to go see Britney himself.
0: Same thing. This is the same way I became obsessed with Orange Julius. Oh, we're not talking about.
3: Here's what's coming up next with Tad, Drex, and Kara.
2: So over the last 40 years, some of the most iconic pop culture moments have all come out of the MTV VMAs. So I'll tell you what they've got in store for us coming up this Sunday in Info to Go.
0: Yeah, it's basically everything but the kitchen
2: sink. They're just going to throw it all at us.
0: All right, we'll find out about it coming up in 3 minutes on B98.5.

0: 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We want to get you some of that money.
1: 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That word is nice. N-I-C-E.
0: We went to dinner in Brookhaven last night and I was like, you know what? I'm going to splurge $33 for the scallops. Oh, and there was a mention of shrimp. And so I just pictured this mound of seafood for $33. Worth it.
1: You got two scallops and three shrimp.
0: Three scallops. They really went crazy. Amazing. $11 per scallop. And just, they might have chopped up one shrimp into some beans.
1: Pieces?
0: I was just like,
1: golly.
0: This is the kind of time when you're like, you know, an extra $1,000 would be good. Not to ever order that again, but to recoup the losses.
2: 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Drex and Kara's Info to Go is on B98.5.
0: 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Sun and clouds today with a high of 78. Dry for the rest of the weekend and beautiful. 81 on Saturday, 83 on Sunday. 62 now in Riverdale. Braves lost to the Reds 7-6. They hit the road for one more regular season series, and then it's on to the playoffs.
3: Playoffs? Don't talk about it. Playoffs? You kidding me?
0: Falcons playoffs? Beat the Packers in Green Bay, 35-14. What is happening?
1: Golly.
0: What else going on, Kara?
1: Got all the details of what's coming up this Sunday at the MTV VMAs for you. Get to that in just a second. But if you see a bunch of people dripping in rhinestones, wearing blonde wigs, and lots of pink today, don't be too alarmed. It's just Dolly Parton Day, y'all. Do something nice for someone. It is what Dolly would want you to do. And we also found out that her final vocal recording of her 7-decade career is going to appear on U2's new album coming out this November.
0: Crazy.
1: It's a song called Torn, and Bono said she literally got out of her bed to sing this song and he can't listen anymore because it is the final recording of her life.
0: But also, she was so proud of it.
1: Yes.
0: And the fact that she was able to belt that song out the way that she did, mm-hmm. looking forward to hearing that for
1: absolutely,
0: sure.
1: Absolutely. So think of Dolly today, wear your pink.
0: And good job on U2's part cashing in on Dolly right at the last second.
1: Oh, now coming up Sunday night is the 43rd MTV Video Music Awards. And unlike most awards shows, this one is scheduled to run just 2 hours and is supposed to be packed with performances.
0: Is it pre-recorded? Because if it isn't, there's no way it's going to run 2 hours.
1: Well, they're hoping that it is. Snoop Dogg is our host. Madonna is going to open the show. It's going to be her first performance at the VMAs in 23 years. Kacey Musgraves is going to do a little tribute to Dolly Parton. Somber, Teddy Swims, and Ray will be honoring George Michael. And then, of course, Taylor Swift hopefully will be in the building to receive this director's award that they pretty much created for her. She's also set to debut the music video for her new single, Patient Zero, that came out today. Here's a little clip of that.

0: If I didn't know better, I would think the MTV Video Music Awards were sick.
1: Why?
0: You got the George Michael tribute, Taylor Swift video debut, and Madonna making her first appearance. Like, I would wonder what is wrong. Why are you trying to squeeze
1: all of this
0: into one show? And now I got to spend the rest of the weekend figuring out how I'm going to get MTV for free for one night.
2: There's more of Tad, Drex, and Kara coming up. And here's what they'll be talking about.
0: What did Nick Lachey, Michael Douglas, and Shakira all have in common? The crazy rare thing they all share when we play $1,000 Minute, coming up at 8:35.
2: From the Ken Hughes and Paul, One Call That's All Traffic Center.
1: A crash over on the left shoulder on 285 northbound at the Stone Mountain Freeway. That's 285 north in the Stone Mountain Freeway again. This one's still trying to clean up over off of the shoulder. Traffic is moving by okay, but it did have several lanes blocked earlier. That's why it's a little sluggish. A crash reported on the connector northbound in Abernathy. 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
22: Cool mornings, warm afternoons today and through the weekend. Today we get to 78. Lows in the upper 50s this weekend. High 81 Saturday, 83 Sunday, and we'll stay dry. I'm Channel 2 Action News Chief Meteorologist Brad Nitz for B98.5.
0: 61 in Roswell. You are listening for the next Ed Sheeran song to play. It's going to happen between 9 and 9:10. When you hear it, caller 25 will win tickets to go see him at the Benz. She's from, well, born in my hometown of Brattleboro, Vermont, and then quickly got the heck out of there and moved to Massachusetts. It's JoJo on B98.5.

Me for happy hour tonight in Sandy Springs at the Bluestone Arts and Music Festival. We're going to be out there. The festival happens all weekend long. Bluestone Arts and Music Festival. 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
2: Hey.
0: 10 questions. I'm going to ask the questions. Kara's going to keep track of what you get right and wrong. If you can answer all 10 in 60 seconds, you'll win $1,000.
2: Okay.
0: If you're not sure of an answer, you can pass and we'll come back if there's time at the end. But once we have your answer, that'll count as your final answer. Are we ready with the timer?
3: I'm ready.
0: Places, people, set, go. Is brisket chicken, pork, or beef?
2: Beef.
0: Give the first name of two of the Jonas Brothers.
2: Nick and Joe.
0: How many hours are in 3 days?
2: 72.
0: Who's Michael Douglas married to? What does the acronym GOAT mean?
2: Greatest of all time.
0: Spell the word bicycle.
2: B-I-C-Y-C-L-E.
0: What city's considered the birthplace of jazz music? Who is the only other pop singer featured on Taylor Swift's original Life of a Showgirl album?
2: Shakira.
0: Greenland is overseen by what kingdom?

0: added changes.
1: John Hamm played Don Draper on what TV show?
0: Suits.
1: Who is Michael Douglas married to?
0: Catherine Zeta-Jones.
2: That's time.
3: Time. Yeah. Okay. It's okay.
2: It's okay. We got through all 10 questions, which is great, but you did slip up when we got to the end of those 10 questions.
3: So let's start by recapping the wrong answers. The city that's considered the birthplace of jazz music, you passed on that.
2: Yeah, it's New Orleans.
0: I was like, Baton Rouge. I couldn't get it.
2: Sabrina Carpenter is the only other pop singer that was featured on Taylor Swift's original Life of a Showgirl album. Denmark actually oversees Greenland. And Mad Men was the show that John Hamm played Don Draper on.
0: Yes.
3: We had said, what did Nick Lachey, Michael Douglas, and Shakira all have in common? It's that they all shared birthdays with their mates. Like Nick and Vanessa Lachey
2: have the
3: born
2: same birthday?
3: On the same day. Michael Douglas and Catherine Zeta-Jones both celebrate birthdays today. He's 82. She turns 57 today. But that's okay because he's young at heart. Have a great weekend, Jen. You can sign up to play again. TadDrexandKara.com. We do it every weekday morning at 8:35.
0: Have a great day. Bye.
3: Bye.
4: There's more of Tad, Drex, and Kara coming up.
5: Oh, yes.
4: And here's what they'll be talking about.
3: You got to know you're some kind of a loser when your sister's like, listen, can you just show up on time? I've planned everything. I've done everything else. Can you just get there? And then you can't do that.
2: Yeah.
3: It's why Evan needs forgiveness from his sister. We'll talk to him on Forgive and Forget coming up in 3 minutes. B98.5. They say.

0: you need forgiveness.
1: I'm sorry.
0: Tad, Drex, and Kara help you ask for it. Forgive and Forget is on B98.5.
2: Evan, the way I see it, your sister said, listen, I'll handle everything. All you need to do is just show up and be on time. And you screwed that up?
3: Yeah, I would say I messed up that part as well.
2: What was this event? Are you throwing some sort of party for your mom? Or, excuse me, is your sister Molly throwing a party for your mom?
4: There you go.
3: It was her birthday party, and Molly went all out. She handled the reservation, the cake.
2: Mm-hmm.
3: And I don't even know how it happened exactly, but I just didn't prioritize it, or didn't even think it was going to be that tough to make it on time, but they were already there, and...
5: What were you doing?
4: Mm-hmm.
3: I was playing a video game. It was just to kind of pass the time because I knew I was going to this, but then I lost track of it and my alarm didn't go off. And then I forgot the flowers. So I had to
2: those. You know what we need to do is we need to talk to your sister so she can tell us everything that happened. Because you sound like you're in a Minecraft haze.
3: That would be it. If you could help out with that.
5: Do you think your sister even wants to talk to you?
4: Probably.
5: Because we're having a hard time talking to you.
3: Look, that's fair. It looks like I didn't care, and she worked hard, so that would be helpful.
2: All right, we will talk to Molly coming up next on the Tad, Drex, and Kara Show.

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1: Is it too late now to say sorry?
0: So Tad, Drex, and Kara are here to help you do it. Forgive and Forget is on B98.5.
2: Evan's sister Molly said, just be on time to mom's birthday. You don't have to do anything else, just be on time. And he screwed that up. Mm-hmm. Waiting for Molly to pick up. Evan, I'm not going to tell her you're on the line when she first answers, because we definitely got to hear her side of the story.
3: You got it.
4: Hello.
2: Molly, Tad, Drex, and Kara, we're calling from B98.5. How are you?
4: Hi, how are you?
2: We're well. We heard that your mother's birthday, you had a party for her. Your brother showed up late.
4: Oh, yeah.
2: What about that surprised you?
4: There's no surprise. That's what he does. He just strolls in and gets all the credit.
5: Gets all the credit?
2: Gets all the credit.
4: He can't do no wrong by my mother. And he doesn't ever say, oh, I didn't participate in this. He just takes the credit.
2: So you threw a birthday party for your mom. He shows up late with flowers.
4: Oh, flowers. Oh, give me a break. Her favorite flowers are roses. He shows up with these cheap carnations and some 99-cent cards. I know he got it at the last minute, but she loved it. She loved it. So fabulous. He goes, he sits next to her.
5: So he walks in an hour late and mom's not disappointed.
4: Mm-hmm.
5: He goes and sits down next to her and what? They're in their own little world.
4: You'd think he was coming in from the war or something because, oh, he's up. And they sit there for like another hour showing pictures and and laughing back and forth as if nobody else is there.
2: Okay. Okay. So it sounds like these are some deep seated issues. Got to let you know that he is on the other line. He's been listening to you impersonate him for the last minute.
4: Whatever.
2: Evan. Well,
4: did he call on time or did you have to track him down?
5: It was actually tough getting him on the phone. We had to call a couple times.
3: Molly, I'm sorry that's how it seemed like he came off, and I'm sorry I was late.
5: Evan, what were y'all looking at on your phone? You walk in an hour late and instantly start looking at your phone and stealing your mom's attention. What were y'all doing?
3: We were looking at my mom's dating profile.
6: Your mom has a dating profile?
3: What? Trying to get back out there.
2: Please tell me that she's not still married to your dad.
3: They've been divorced, and she's been lonely.
5: Molly, you didn't know that your mom was on Hinge or Bumble or Tinder?
4: Oh, my God, Silver no. Singles. Apparently, I'm not the one that knows about that stuff. That's the fun stuff. I just do the event planning. I'm just, nope.
3: Yeah, but Molly, you're probably going to be judgmental. And
4: oh, boy. No. Once again, you get to be the fun kid, helping mom flirt. Ooh, I'm going to help mom flirt and find new love. And I'm over here ordering sheet cake.
3: Yeah, she could appreciate you a little bit more, too. But I don't know why you have to be mad at me for it.
2: Just wait till you see who Evan chooses to be your mom's next husband.
6: No.
2: Little baby Oedipus.
4: Oh, my God.
5: Your new stepdaddy.
4: I didn't even think about that.
2: This feature is called Forgive and Forget. Evan called because he knows he screwed up. He's sorry.
4: Evan's just a favorite.
2: Molly, have you ever thought maybe you should start acting irresponsible and maybe that's what your mother likes?
6: Oh.
2: She wants to take care of her kids, not be taken care of?
4: No, it doesn't go that way because she turns around. She's like, why is nothing done? How come nothing got done? Nobody bought me a cake. How come we didn't go to dinner?
2: Sounds to me like you guys could use some family counseling. Right?
3: Maybe. I'll try not to blame you going forward. How about that, Molly?
4: Yeah, that could be a start. You could be like, Mom, but look at how great this looks. Molly did all of it, and I did none of it.
5: Mom's like, who's Molly?
0: McKinley DeVos, One Call That's All, Traffic Center.
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6: Cade Road cleared this crash over to the right shoulder. Traffic's getting by okay. Up in Dunwoody, a crash reported on 285 westbound and North Peachtree Road. 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

V98.5, 92K, and today, words have different meanings. I just saw a headline that said, cutting ultra-processed foods may significantly ease depression. In this case, cutting means doing away with. I was like, so which direction should I slice the Oreo in exactly?

0: 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Where are you from?
1: Oh my gosh, Patricia from Lawrenceville.
0: Are you saying oh my gosh because you think you're caller 25?
1: Yes.
0: You are. You are. Tickets to see Ed Sheeran October 3rd at the Benz. Next chance to win in the 1 o'clock hour. Congratulations. Have the best time.
1: Thank you so much.

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1: All of those breadcrumbs has finally led to this moment. Taylor Swift releasing her new single and three others. We've got your first taste coming up in Info to Go.
0: That's coming up in about 7 minutes. And then around 9:30, we're going to play that single. It's called Patient Zero in its entirety on B98.5.

0: at 5. Join me in Sandy Springs this afternoon from 5 until 7. I'll be at the Bluestone Arts and Music Festival. That's happening all weekend in Sandy Springs. We're going to debut the brand new song from Taylor Swift. If you haven't heard Patient Zero, that'll be coming up in the next 10 minutes.
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2: Well, today is the day Taylor Swift officially dropped that new song and the three more that are included in the Life of a Showgirl Encore album that's out today. Now, Patient Zero is, I don't know how I feel about it. It's a little darker, I think, than Taylor usually goes. Here's the little clip.

0: So it's about one of her friends is about to date John Mayer and she's warning.
1: Well, she does have a backstory. It is not about anybody that she's dated specifically, but she was having a conversation with some friends when they all kind of discovered they had been through the same thing.
2: One of my friends told us that she had been reached out to by the new girlfriend of an ex of hers, asking for guidance on if she had had the same experiences with this guy. And everyone in our group just immediately started saying like, oh, I've been through that too, and telling the stories of when this kind of reach out had happened for them. And I thought to myself, if this has happened to all of us, I wonder if I could write something from the perspective of getting this phone call.
0: Have you ever had a girl reach out to you and ask you about one of your many, many prison boyfriends?
1: No, I have not, thankfully.
0: No?
1: Mm-mm.
0: I got a phone call from somebody claiming to be a psychic. It was telling me that my ex-girlfriend was reaching out to her, talking about our relationship, reaching out to me from beyond the grave. I'm like, let her know. Thanks for cheating on me. Appreciate it.
1: She can stay away. Bye. Now, obviously, this wasn't about Travis specifically, but we're pretty sure that Cleveland is.

0: You cannot use Cleveland and Heights in the same sentence. Sorry.
1: So the music video for Patient Zero is set to debut Sunday night at the MTV VMAs. I don't know if it will happen before or during, but you know this is going to be filled with more Easter eggs. So if you are a Swiftie that's been out there connecting the dots, you got your spaghetti models going, get ready, because I think we're getting ready to go for a tailspin.
0: You don't know when they're going to play that music video because you know they want you to watch that entire show.
1: Oh,
0: and
1: yeah,
0: it's going to be annoying.
1: Exactly.
2: Here's what's coming up next with Tad, Drex, and Kara.
0: You ever see on Instagram or in the movies where an artist has recorded a song and then they're hearing it on the radio for the first time? I think that Tom Hanks movie, That Thing You Do, that happens. Yeah. And they start screaming.
1: Ah.
0: Well, if Taylor's in Atlanta, she's going to want to listen in 3 minutes because we're going to play the brand new single off the newest version of Life of a Showgirl. That's coming up in less than 3 minutes. Tad, Drex, and Kara Show. It's B98.5.

K, and today it's B98.5. What do we think of the new Taylor Swift song, girls? 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

0: 92K, and today it's B98.5. 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
1: It does.
0: The spoken word portion of it, where you break it down.
1: Yep.
0: There was even a nod to Hamilton in there. It sounded like the Skylar sisters might start singing.
1: A little bop to it, a little bop to the jam.
0: Yeah. Is it a jam, or are you like, pass, next?
1: I do not think it fits the previous Life of a Showgirl sound. So I feel like this girl's got something up her sleeve. Yeah, there's something more coming.
0: Have we heard of an EP, Taylor? Anyway, let us know what you think of the song. 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
0: 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It's Grace in Stockbridge. Morning, Grace.
3: Good morning.
0: Can you kick our pop culture princess out of the studio?
3: Goodbye, Kara.
4: See you, Grace. Good luck.
3: Thank you.
0: Kara's going to step out. I'm going to ask you five trivia questions, and I'm going to bring her back in, ask her the same questions. If you can answer more right than Kara, she'll have to pay you $100 of her own money. Are you ready?
3: I'm ready.
0: Question number one. What pop star just released four songs at midnight?
3: Taylor Swift.
0: Question number two. Home Improvement star Jonathan Taylor Thomas was arrested for public intoxication. He was the voice of young Simba in what Disney animated classic? Question number three. Tech plays Stanford Saturday night at 10:30. What comedian, known for his "you might be a redneck" jokes, left Georgia Tech right before graduating?
3: Larry the Cable Guy?
0: Question number four. Dolly Parton's final vocal recording was a duet with U2. Besides lead guitar, what other instrument does The Edge play? And question five, two giant pandas are set to arrive at Zoo Atlanta in a few days. What makes up 99% of a giant panda's diet?
3: Indigo.
0: All right, let's bring Kara back in. I'll tell you what, you did enough to get you Indigo Girls tickets. I was worried there for a second. Kara making her way back in, ready for the same questions.
4: I think so.
0: Number one, what pop star just released four songs at midnight?
4: Taylor Swift.
0: That's what Grace said. It's 1-1. Question number two. Jonathan Taylor Thomas was the voice of young Simba in what Disney animated classic?
4: The Lion King.
0: It's 2-2. She got it right, too. And here's where things started to slip for Grace. What comedian, known for his "you might be a redneck" jokes, left Georgia Tech right before graduating?
4: Jeff Foxworthy.
0: Jeff Foxworthy is correct. It's 3-2. Question four. Besides lead guitar, what other instrument does The Edge play?
4: Drums?
0: No, it was keyboards. Grace said flute.
4: And finally, to see we're all well versed in you two.
0: Question number five. What makes up 99% of a giant panda's diet?
4: Bamboo.
0: Bamboo is the correct answer. Final score, Kara 4, Grace in Stockbridge 3. Grace, are you smarter than Kara?
3: No, unfortunately not today.
0: Kara, your new record, 2,735 wins and 75 losses.
4: Sorry, Grace.
3: It's okay, thank you.
0: If you want to play Are You Smarter Than Kara and think you could beat her and take $100 of her money, sign up at taddrexandkara.com.
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13: 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First, it's coffee by the trail, and then your friends are grabbing tacos over in Edgewood. 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

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It is a New Music Friday here on B98.5. We have four new songs from Taylor Swift we'll be playing all day. This was song number two on The Life of a Showgirl, The Encore, and we were laughing because she has songs, you know, about London, Paris, and then she's slowly just going into U.S. places, so Florida. Now Cleveland. It's Taylor Swift with her song Cleveland on B98.5.

98.5, 90s 2K. And today I'm Abby Jessen. I have another pair of Jonas Brothers tickets for you. They're going to be here so soon, October 8th at State Farm Arena. If you want to go, give me a call the next time you hear Choosin' Texas.

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13: 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We're dropping down to 58 tonight. It's going to be beautiful this weekend. 80 and sunny both Saturday and Sunday. Right now, it's 68 in Jonesboro. I have the new Taylor Swift song coming up in about 6 minutes.

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In the meantime, here is Dolly Parton's goddaughter. We are celebrating 925 today. It's 925 the date, so people are celebrating Dolly.

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20: 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It is a gorgeous day, 76 today. We're dropping down to 58 tonight. It's going to be a pretty weekend too. 80 tomorrow and Sunday with sunshine. And you still have a few minutes until 12:30 to enter the keyword shop, S-H-O-P, shop, on our B98.5 app or website for your chance to win $1,000.

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And today I'm Abby Jessen. Ed Sheeran going to be at Mercedes-Benz Stadium a week from tomorrow. And don't forget, we have your tickets through Friday. It's an Ed Sheeran ticket takeover. So whenever you hear an Ed Sheeran song, give us a call. You could win a pair of tickets to the show.

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1: Jennifer in Duluth, you heard an Ed Sheeran song and we're caller 25. Congratulations.
2: Oh, wow. Okay, thank you.
1: Yes, and that means I have a pair of tickets for you to see his show October 3rd, which is a week from tomorrow at Mercedes-Benz Stadium.
2: That is awesome. Love it.
1: Yes, do you have a favorite song of his?
2: He has so many. I was just having a discussion with my friend about this the other day. That's probably Shape of You, I guess. That's probably my favorite.
1: That is a classic. He has so many great songs. You're right. Well, congratulations again. And hey, our Ed Sheeran ticket takeover continues. The caller 25, when you hear an Ed Sheeran song, will get you tickets to his show at the Benz.

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14: 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Beautiful day today, 78. We're dropping down below 60 overnight, and then going to be pretty this weekend. Sunny and 80 both tomorrow and Sunday. Right now it's 73 in Duluth, and I have the brand new Taylor Swift song Patient Zero coming up in two songs.

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18: 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From Channel 2's chief meteorologist, Brad Nitz. We're looking at a high of 78 today. It is just gorgeous outside. Dropping down below 60 tonight. Saturday and Sunday going to be pretty.

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1: What are you supposed to do if you don't like what your special lady friend posts online? 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

0: 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Toucan today. I'm Chris Santori. Ed Sheeran, Ticket Takeover. Anytime you hear an Ed Sheeran song, between now and next Friday, you want to be caller 25, going to get a pair of tickets to see him coming to the Mercedes-Benz Stadium next Saturday night. And Lori, what are you doing next Saturday night?
1: No idea, actually.
0: I think you are going to see Ed Sheeran because you're caller 25 and you got tickets.
1: Are you kidding?
0: No, you got them.
1: My 10-year-old is so excited back here.
0: You guys are going to have a good time.
1: Yay!
0: Congratulations. So you're taking your 10-year-old?
1: He's been wanting to go to a concert, so probably.
0: All right. Will this be his first concert?
1: Yes, it actually will.
0: Well, it's going to have a great time. Congratulations.
1: Thank you. Yay.
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3: Keeping a close eye on that ride getting through downtown. A crash block in two center lanes on the cameras. 7585 North approaching University Avenue. That's exit 244. Brake lights already taking you well into East Point, and a left lane block getting through Grant Park, 20 westbound outside Hill Street. 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I'm Andrew Sika with B95 Traffic.
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90s Toucan today. It's B98.5 getting through a Friday afternoon. That can be a test at times. What's your Friday afternoon mood? That's what I asked on the B98.5 Facebook today. Are you productive? Are you checked out? Are you actually pretending to work?

0: B98.5 90s 2K and today of Chris Santori. The story is just making me laugh so hard. Taylor Lautner, the actor, he married a woman named Taylor. She took his last name. She's also Taylor Lautner. She goes by Tay now, though. Well, they welcomed their first child together a couple weeks ago, little girl. You're probably wondering to yourself, did they? Well, they sort of did. Named her Lennon Taylor Lautner, so they kept the name with their daughter. I think it's funny. I mean, if I had married a Christina or Christina, we were both Chris Santori, we had a kid, why not? I think it's fun. I mean, it's goofy. It's going to get messy, but still, I think it's fun.
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Big game, Gnarls Barkley tickets right around 4:20. One of my favorite parts of this time of year is when your neighbors text you and say, fire pit, our house tonight. And you're like, yeah, because it's going to be gorgeous. Got to do that. So hopefully your neighbor about to text you and invite you to hang out tonight. Just

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Russell Free Rider 4 on B98.5. Is that Justin Bieber over there? He showed up at MacArthur Park in Los Angeles on Tuesday, gave an impromptu concert for like 25 people. Half of them were like, who's this? The other were like, this is awesome.

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It's the commercial-free Ride at 4 on B98.5. What did she say?

0: 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Chris Santori's big game is on B98.5.
1: And you're playing for a pair of tickets to Gnarls Barkley November 10th at the Coca-Cola Roxy. Today we're going to play First Line Wins It. I'm going to give you the first line to a song we play here on B98.5. You tell me the title and the artist. You are going to see Gnarls Barkley. Think you can do it? 404-897-0985. First Line Wins It. Good luck.

0: the chance to win stays the same. Chris Santori's big game is on B98.5.
1: And we are playing First Line Wins It for a pair of tickets to see Gnarls Barkley. Going to be at the Coca-Cola Roxy on November 10th. Janet, where are you checking in from this afternoon?
2: I'm calling from the west side, the best side.
1: And all right, Janet, from the west side, the best side. I'm going to give you the first line to a song we play. You got to tell me what the song is, okay?
2: Okay.
1: All right, here's your first line. If you want to run away with me, I know a galaxy and I can take you for a ride.
2: If you want to run away with me, I can take you for a jump.
1: I know a galaxy and I can take you for a ride.
2: Is it Whitney Houston?
1: No, it is not Whitney Houston. I'm sorry.
2: All right.
1: Well, this is unprecedented. She didn't get it. That means these tickets are still up for grabs. First line wins it. 404-897-0985. You think you got it this time? Good luck.

0: 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We've got the 90s, 2K, and today for that. 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
1: They say the holy water's watered down, and this town's lost its faith. Our colors will fade eventually, so if our time is running out, day after day, we'll make the mundane a masterpiece. Oh my, my, oh my, my love, I take one look at you, you're taking me.

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1: Hey, we're playing First Line Wizard for a chance to win a pair of tickets to see Gnarls Barkley. Going to be at the Coca-Cola Roxy on November 10th. Madison and Covington, are you ready to play?
2: Yes.
1: All right. Here's your first line. You ready?
2: Yes.
1: If you want to run away with me, I know a galaxy and I can take you for a ride.
2: Levitating by Dua Lipa?
1: It is Levitating by Dua Lipa. Yes. Congratulations.
2: Yay, thank you.
1: You are going to see Gnarls Barkley. Way to go.
2: Yay, thank you.

0: 98.5 90s, 2K and today. I'm Chris Centauri, getting ready to kick off the weekend. Hope you got some big plans coming up. Got your chance to win $1,000. That's on the way. We're going to check in with Tad. He's at the Bluestone Arts and Music Festival in downtown Sandy Springs. Let us know what's going on there. And I got new Taylor Swift song about an ex. Weird, I know. Patient Zero, it's on the way at B98.5.
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2: But we're looking for new trouble getting through Doraville 85 northbound. We have a new crash getting outside 285 exit 95. 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
21: 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From Channel 2's chief meteorologist Brad Nitz. Sunny, just a few clouds as we wrap up the afternoon and get into the evening. Clear tonight, mid-60s, and tomorrow looking gorgeous. Get outside if you can. Sunny, high 80 tomorrow. Right now, 76 in Norcross.

90s 2K, and today it's B98.5. Kelly Clarkson back on The Voice. Season 30 kicked off this week. I'm telling you, she looks like a different person. She's ready to go. I think she might win it this year. You know.

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0: 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Toucan today. I'm Chris Santori. Tadrix and Kara's 1K payday. Chance to win $1,000 right now. We do it five times every weekday. 8 a.m., 10 a.m., noon, 2 p.m., and 5 p.m. We'll give you that keyword. You enter it, you get a chance to win $1,000. Probably my favorite part of the day is when I get to give away $1,000. Is this Jim?
1: Who is it?
0: Jim, did you enter the keyword weekend today?
1: Yes.
0: Guess what, Jim?
1: What's that?
0: You just won $1,000.
1: No way.
0: Yes way. You won $1,000, dude.
1: No kidding.
0: No kidding. You got any big plans for it?
1: Buy some gas.
0: It's going to buy some gas. I get it. I know, man. Too expensive these days. Well, Jim, congratulations.
1: Oh, all right. Thank you so much.
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4: 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If you've been here in the past, you know how cool this is. And what a cool, beautiful night to be outside. It's time for the Tad Rex and Kara Show. Come say hi to us right at the entrance next to the Kids Zone. 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Nicotine Dolls are going to headline at 8:30, and I'm really excited to check out Squonk, and I think your kids will too. 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Should be a beautiful morning tomorrow for the Bluestone 5K9. That's at 8 a.m. All the information you need, bluestonefest.com. 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

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Today is 925, honoring Dolly Parton today. So I thought it'd be fun. I said this earlier. We get some Dolly onto TRL, and you came through today once again. 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
1: And Sheeran, Ticket Takeover on B98.5. Another chance to win your tickets coming up before 7 o'clock on B98.5. And coming up in about 3 minutes, the three most dreaded words, according to the Wall Street Journal, probably not what you're thinking.

0: B98.5 90s, Toucan Today. I'm Chris Santori. So according to this article in the Wall Street Journal last week, the three most dreaded words that Americans don't want to hear on a daily basis, and there are so many three-word combinations you could come up with, but according to them in this article, the three most, and it makes so much sense too, because my wife and I, we have this conversation every day, three most dreaded words we don't want to hear, what's for dinner, right? Decisions need to be made. You're going to have to take something out of the freezer to frost it. Somebody's going to have to cook it when they get done with work. All that stuff. I know. Nobody wants to hear that unless it's followed by, get in the car, sweetie. We're going out for dinner tonight. That's a good answer to that question. So the three most dreaded words, according to Wall Street Journal, what's for dinner? Makes so much sense. You are listening for Ed Sheeran. When you hear him before 7 o'clock, be caller 25. Going to get your pair of tickets to go see him. Loop Tour, Mercedes-Benz Stadium, next Saturday night.
1: From the Kensington Mall, one call, that's all, traffic center.
2: Going from bad to worse through Marietta, now three left lanes blocked with this big crash. 75 south approaching South Marietta Parkway, exit 263. Avoid the area at all costs. Take Cobb Parkway, that's Highway 41. That'll get you around the brake lights, no problem. 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
4: It's Tad. The City Springs in Sandy Springs tonight and all day tomorrow. It's the Bluestone Arts and Music Festival. The weather for tomorrow morning at 8 a.m. is about 60 degrees. Perfect weather for the Bluestone 5K9. 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I mean, you can always tell them about it later. I'm sure they'll understand. Tonight, it's all about the fun. Nicotine Dolls headline at 8:30 with some alt rock that makes me glad I wore my Vans. They got tons of local artists, food trucks, a kid zone with must-see performances from Squonk and their Joy Machine show. When I say must-see, it's like you have to see it to believe it and experience it to understand it. Alan Stone closes it out Saturday night at 8:30 with R&B and Soul. It's the Bluestone Arts and Music Festival tonight and all day tomorrow. 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
1: Ed Sheeran, Ticket Takeover on B98.5 is going to be at Mercedes-Benz Stadium a week from tomorrow. Whenever you hear an Ed Sheeran song, between now and next Friday, be caller 25, and you are going to the show. 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

0: 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The Voice Season 30 premiere. Blind auditions three nights this week. It was a lot of fun. Riley Green, Queen Latifah, the new coaches. Going with Adam and Kelly Clarkson. I think the dynamic is perfect this season. It's going to be a lot of fun. And if you're watching and you're paying attention, you want to be here Monday right around 3:30, you get a chance to win $250 from The Voice and get you qualified for the grand prize, which is a trip for two to Los Angeles for a live taping of The Voice, which would be so much fun. So I'll have a question about Wednesday's episode on Monday. It will make sense then right about 3:30. 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
2: 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I'm Andrew Sika with B90.5 traffic.
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1: B98.5, 90s, Toucan. Today, I'm Chris Santori. Thanks for letting me be part of your afternoon. Hope you have a great weekend. I'll be back here tomorrow. We'll hang out on a Saturday. Stay safe, be good, and I will talk to you then.

0: 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It's B98.5 in the O Show. I'm Otis. You ever injured yourself in a really unathletic way, like Kelly Ripa reaching for the toilet paper?
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0: Just dropped today. Patient Zero from the encore, Taylor Swift. It's B98.5. What's your least athletic injury? Like Kelly Ripa getting injured on a hotel toilet.
1: Well, it wasn't me. It was my dad. He was trying to open a window, and he popped his bicep muscle and had to have surgery to reattach his bicep muscle.
2: Dude, I felt that pain when you said it. How does that...
1: Yeah, it was bad.

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5: 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Beautiful, sunny, nice weekend, low 80s for a high. It's going to feel a bit more like fall, and I'm here for all of it.

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I'm Otis. 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Other than that, you can hit that trailer near the gas station that lets you donate your kidney for a tank.